0: 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Gold 96 FM, it's Huggy on your Saturday morning. When you look at the history of some really great songs, often you'll see that they came out, disappeared for years, sometimes decades, and then reappeared. For example, You've Lost That Lovin' Feelin'. Fabulous song in the 60s, got to the top of the charts, forgotten until Goose and Maverick sang it in the bar in the original Top Gun movie, and it got back into the top 10 again. And that's the case for the song that I'm going to play for you next. Really big in the late 70s, and then back at number one in the past couple of years, thanks to a TV show.
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I found that I was chosen to be the follower of the deity. 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

0: 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To be honest, we don't know how we're doing it either, but we are. And this week, that music's made up of the greatest countdowns of all time. Although, when we say greatest, we also mean unexpected.
1: It's just a jump to the left.
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0: 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Just great songs that happen to be played in order, counting down from 50 to 1. Because, you know, that's how countdowns work. Tomorrow morning from 10. Turn it up for the biggest pub anthems. The greatest top 50 countdowns of all time. On Gold.
3: Need a portable office?
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3: How quick can you get here?
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3: Right, so what do we do now?
4: I don't know. 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Lucky Instant Transportable Offices can provide offices, lunchrooms, sales.